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That was Searching Forever by Borrowed Identity. 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

Vancouver. That was Jack J, Something on My Mind. And we are now drifting into The Glass City by Pender Street Steppers. My hope right now is that you are surrounded by people who are good to you, and that you have learned how to be good to you too. 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What a complete honor it is for me to be able to broadcast to the birthplace. 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

This is Voluntary in Nature, a.k.a. Kevin Howes, p.k.a. 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

That was a beautiful track, Ivory Tower by Coton from Edmonton. We're going to Texas. This is DJ Poolboy.

We have to now, from Full Body Do Rag, tomorrow night, class reunion, 1 year of alternative school, Amira, Billy Winters, Died for This, Duck Trash, Full Body Do Rag, JMT, and Michael S., the Northern Lights Lounge, 9 p.m. all the way until 1:30. Full Body Do Rag closing the night out at midnight. That's tomorrow. We will hear from JMT as well in this block.

Tawny Price, live tonight. Busy Signals at UFO Bar. Max Daly, Eric Schwab, $0. It is actually just beginning. After the show, zip down there. They're live till 2. This is JMT. See him tomorrow. Class reunion. Northern Lights Lounge.

This is Kajia Al Hanafi with the track Always Treat You Right. Very, very excited for our next part of our show. We are switching to long form radio, and I will be airing the godmother of house music, Stacey Hot Wax Hale, and the mix that she performed for I-94 Legacy Project. 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
0: So let me set the scene. It's 2 in the afternoon and 34 degrees. The Queensland harsh...
2: Just one more thing before your interview. 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
0: You say you don't have work in the morning, so you have the address for the after party. 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

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My name is Max. 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
1: Yes, my name is Justin Hines from Jamaica. I listen to the Train to Scaville with the man known as Brian Tamzig.

We've got some music in the background from Cedric M. Brooks and the Sound Dimension, Studio One Sounds, called More Soul. And our first break for the evening, I'll tell you what we've been listening to. The Tenors. Finish that set out with Runcom. Ken Booth, of course, sounding great on Get Close to You. We heard a Prince Buster production of Teddy Charmer with All in My Life. The great producer and singer Clancy Eccles doing Sweet Jamaica. We heard Clive and Doreen, as I noted, back at Treasure Isle with What More Can I Do? And we opened up with our birthday celebrant of the day, Laurel Aiken, with If You Need Me. You need this. Music to make you feel fine. Our next set, we're going to start out with a small tribute to another artist who sadly recently passed. He is noted as a performer, but more as a producer, the great Rupi Edwards, who passed away this past week. And so let's listen to, we're going to start the set out, play one or two of him as a promoter, or as a performer, and a couple of him as a producer, just to see the wonderful work that comes out of this great genius, another of whom we have lost.

0: coming up with the great Rupi Edwards.
1: What's wrong with you, man? Much time I go take the wine like a song, brother. 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And money around this thing, you know, brother. 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
1: One more.
2: Yes, it's a bright and very, very sunny day on Beat Street. A very good day indeed for punters. In a few seconds, we shall see the starter's flag. They are just trying to get the anti-post favorite inside the gates. That is JJ, of course. He's been given a very, very lot of trouble since morning. In a few seconds, we shall see the starter's flag.

a little mini tribute to Rufy Edwards, who passed away on April the 4th. He was just over 80 years old. He was born on the 4th of July, 1945, in Goshen, St. Anne's, Jamaica. Notable both as a producer and a performer. We heard a couple of him as a performer and a couple that he produced as well from some of the greats. This is his probably biggest hit. This one crossed over big time into the UK, called Irie Feelings. We heard Rupee, kind of a miscue, but it worked out well. Uncertain Love. John Holt doing his take on Black Pearl, called Fat Girl, Sexy Girl. And Bob Andy doing The Way I Feel. We had two at the beginning from Rupee Edwards, Handicap and Promoter's Grouse. Rupee Edwards. We're going to move on in this last set. We got a long set to finish out the show, but I got some good music to play for you, so we'll get to it momentarily.

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0: music control. 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Whoa, daddy!
1: Makusa.

I guess I better start talking. We're running out of time. We're listening to the Upsetters right now, off take of a tune called Crash It. In this long set, we also heard from Johnny Clark with Age Is Growing, the Mighty Maytones with Holy Ground, a little obscure thing from a latter-day Treasure Isle recording, Albert Tulloch with He's an Older Man. Desi Young covering Stevie Wonder, great song, I Don't Know Why I Love You. The Messengers did Crowded City. We heard an instrumental from Lloyd Willis and the Destroyers called Unknown Tongue. And U-Roy opened up with his take on Max Romeo's Wet Dream, Wet Vision. That's it for Train to Scoville. I'm Brian Tomsic, and I am happy to have brought you this great music again this week. I'll invite you again next week because I'll have a fine selection of other records to share with you. Fill in this last minute of the show. So the show originates at WCBN in Ann Arbor, Michigan. 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On the web at traindescoville.org if you want to listen to some archive shows. Or we podcast this as well. So that's it. I'm Brian Tomsic. See you next time.

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The Dancehall Reggae Show, your selector, DJ Joshua in the mix. 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New music tonight. We're going to feature a couple of new releases from some of the heavyweights of modern 21st century reggae music. We got some dancehall vibes, one drop vibes.

ganja tune juggling in the Dancehall Reggae Show. All the herbalists, artists like Luton Faya, Kumar the Icon, Teflon Young King, Egyptian, and Jatung in a ganja juggling. Jano Star. We heard from Case with Cruise Control and Medicine with a thing called Press Gas.

It's a rhythm called Righteous Way. I respond to rhythm like Juby Cha, Atunya, Thriller Rush, and Junior Reed alongside Juju Blood. We heard a couple shots from Delly Ranks' new LP release, a thing called Better Than Before. That's the one drop juggling from the Better Than Before LP, and we'll play some of the dancehall later. The dancehall reggae show, your selector, DJ Joshua Nemitz. Up next, my artist, Limey Murray. You know, in the reggae music, there's so many fine, fine talents. Many of them don't quite get the bus yet, but I've been supporting Limey from I first heard his voice. The singer, Limey Murray.

Yo, brother. Too much killing I go on that place, dog. Man, them are war and I kill off them one another. Too much, brother. You hear me, I say? Me no know no war for brother, but dog. Man, you just hold it on a level for me, is it? Yeah, cause you are going now. A whole heap of money out in a world for no one, miss, dog. Killing a solution, brother. Dead not play for me, you see me?

the Dancehall Reggae Show, your selector DJ Joshua in the mix. Sounds like Tommy Lee Sparta. We heard Popcorn alongside the one Junior Reed, Born for Conca. Esau alongside Teflon Young God. Teflon Young King, a thing called Marcus. The one Runkus gave us Every Ghetto Youth is a Star, and YT Reggae out of UK England gave us Dancehall Cassette. The one Buju Bantan with a thing called Butterflies. And a lover's rap from Ross I alongside your girl Kalia, a thing called Home. Started out that set with singles from Dwayne Stevenson, a thing called Soldier, and my artist Limey Murray. Limey Murray gave us a thing called Time, and that's the way we do it in the Dancehall Reggae Show. Plenty of time for more sounds. Right now, we're getting ready to feature a couple big new releases in the reggae world. We're going to hear new music from Protégé, and we're also going to feature the new LP release from the one Ja 9 here on the Dancehall Reggae Show. Keep your dial locked in.

0: see the thing loud, it's a different mode. Anything goes and now we are on the road. 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
1: I don't know what to say.
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1: OJ, it was nice having you.
3: 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New LP for 2026. It's called The Art of Acceptance. Guests like Masika and Stephen Marley, Damian Marley on the record, Chensia. It's a big release. Let's hear one more. This is called 10 Times Around the Sun. Protege.

Bye.

Sounds of the One John Nine. Open Heart Project in a different style. John Nine alongside Rory Stone Love and the crew.

0: Keep breathing deeply into your belly. 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

0: Jamil and the Dancehall Reggae Show, a thing called Big Blessing. We heard from Samori I alongside the one Govna, a thing called Siren, and Tough Like Iron gave us Dreadwalk. On deck, let's hear another one from Ras I alongside Govna. Oh yeah.
1: Yeah.

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Welcome to another edition of Broken Speaker here on CGM 99.1 FM. I'm your host, Garth, and today we got a few interviews with some local cats about what's going on in and around town this weekend. We're going to talk to Corey Basden from her Medic Light Show and David Spade and the Noise Complaints about their show on Friday night with Animal and Bull Palace Flowers. And as well, we're going to talk to Ishkoda Nene about his art exhibition at Dry Goods Art Gallery over on Droulard Road a little later in the show. But we're going to start off today with an oldie but a goodie and Wisdom with Brian Jonestown Massacre.

also heard Tony Allen and Jeff Mills with Locked and Loaded off of Tomorrow Comes the Harvest, and as well Riot from Earl Sweatshirt, just a short little ditty there. And we're going to hear Madlib with Distant Land, and that's off Shades of Blue, Madlib Invades Blue Note. And after that, we're going to talk to Corey Bosden about the upcoming show on Friday at Meteor.

0: So we're back on Broken Speaker here on CJM 99.1 FM. We've got Corey Basden, who's putting on a little show for us. So how you doing today, Corey?
1: I'm doing great, guys. How are you guys doing?
0: We're doing fantastic. So give me the lowdown on what this show is coming up on. I think it's on Friday, May 1st, right?
1: Yeah. So we got a psych showcase presented by Hermetic Light Show and Happy Little Crowds Productions. We're going to be calling it A Gathering of the Tribes, May 1st, 2026 at Meteor Windsor, 138 University Ave West. And we got a sick lineup from basically all across Canada. We got Montreal's Bopal's Flowers, the sitar-infused psychedelic dream, absolutely awesome stuff. They just released a new album, Pouvoir Rose, so they're going to be trekking that around for us. And then we have Groove Rock from Animal in Toronto. We did a show with them in December, and it was an absolute freaking sellout, so we're happy to have them down in Windsor for us, and the local psychedelic outfit, David Spade and Noise Complaint.
0: So for the uninitiated, Animal and Bopal's Flowers, are either one of them touring a new release at this time?
1: Yes. So we had a little release from Animal in December. They just released a little EP from The Habitat, I believe it is. And Montreal's Bopal's Flowers, they just dropped a brand new album, Pouvoir Rose. They're going to be bringing some copies around for us. I believe it's out on Bandcamp if you want to check that out. Perhaps it'll be played out on CJAM here in a little bit as well.
0: Well, I'll definitely play some of those tracks today, and I'm going to play some David Spade and the Noise Complaints as well. So I'll round it out at the end of the interview here. I'll give you
1: beautiful.
0: Guys
1: I appreciate it so much, guys.
0: Not a problem. And you guys, what about what's going on with you guys? Do you guys have anything new coming up?
1: Yeah. We're David Spade and Noise Complaints. We're deep in the studio right now. We're pushing out a bunch of new music. It's going to be a full album drop in. Hopefully before the end of this year. Well, with any luck, maybe in the summer. We're working away. Feverishly, but we're getting this show put together, and we're hoping everybody's going to come out and have a great time with us.
0: Oh, that's awesome to hear. I'm sure it'll be well attended. And the poster, I absolutely love the poster on a personal level. Did you take care of that, or was that somebody
1: else? Yes, yeah, that's Hermetic Light Show artwork, also done for the tribe there.
0: Oh, that's awesome. And for this show, you are going to be doing some lights as well.
1: Yes, we have the Hermetic Light Show coming out, live visuals all night long. Be sure to get there early. Come check it out. We're going to have a great time. Bunch of merch to be bought up for all you collector cats as well.
0: Oh, that's great to hear, man. Great to hear. So show on Friday, May 1st. It's going to be A Gathering of the Tribes, and that's going to be with David Spade and the Noise Complaint, Bopal's Flowers, and Animal. So, Corey, thanks for taking the time to talk to us today, and I hope the show goes really, really well. And before I let you go, is there anything like from the crates that you want to play today that you'd like to hear? Like either your stuff, ooh, or maybe do you want to hear some Dead, or do you want to hear something else?
1: If we can get it up on there, let's spin Zuffalo's new release there, Digging a Hole. Let's throw that up on the list for the gang.
0: All right, awesome. We'll take care of that for you, and we'll play that on CJAM here. So thanks.
1: All right, beautiful. We'll see you guys soon.

0: So on that pack, we heard Zeffalo with Digging a Hole, and that's a single out now. We also heard Bopel's Flowers with Purple Revolution, and as well Transcendental Hotel, and that's off their new release, Poivre Rose. We're going to hear some more messages, then we'll be back with some more music here on Broken Speaker.
1: Let's hear now an example of correct microphone placing.
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1: Presumably, for something like that, you'd be using a very large number of microphones, wouldn't you?
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0: Up next, we're going to hear from Animal with Ostrich, and that's off their Live at the Habitat release. And following that, we're going to hear the Black Angels and the First Vietnam War here on CJAM 99.1 FM, broadcasting to Windsor and Detroit.

0: So we're here today with Ishkode Nene, and he is the multidisciplinary artist in residence at AWE. He has been for, what was it, 1 month or 2 months?
1: Since January.
0: Okay, yeah. So that's amazing. So that's wrapping up. Mm-hmm. But I had the pleasure of coming in and seeing some of the stuff you're doing. You did some really great improv stuff with like poets and musicians, and you were capturing beats. And maybe just enlighten me a bit about how that came about and sort of what that experience was like for you, being the artist in residence.
1: Yeah, so I applied for the artist in residence months ago. I think it was in the summer of last year, I believe. I forget, because like, as an independent artist, we're always applying for things. So I was like looking what was locally and then like provincially, just for stuff. So I found that one, and I was like, oh, this is a great gallery, Origami. Pitch something to them, which is just basically like art, what I was going to do as their call outs. They're doing call outs for, you know, emerging artists and things. So that's how that kind of like initiated, like, a typical artist call out from orgs and stuff. So I applied and received, received the acceptance. I applied kind of tell them what I wanted to do, which was like use this music process and this open process of inviting people in on the creation process to get to the final goal. And then what is awesome or unique about it to me is like I'm using music to get to my visual and the point of it. So I'm looking at it from that aspect. So that was the whole kind of pitch to, you know, put some work together. And the final outcome of all that is prints, like woodcut prints. So I'm traditionally trained in like Mexican woodcut prints, or it's also like Japanese style of printing, or like the lino cut is referred to. It's just like, you know, you cut into it and you put paint, apply it, stamp it. So I will be doing those. That's kind of the final, but I will have a whole story attached to it. So when I do one piece of creation or art or piece, what I do with it is called extended storytelling. Mm-hmm. So it's all the little pieces that can go with the main piece. So if it's a rap song, like how else can it fit? Maybe it exists as an instrumental, maybe it exists as a workshop, maybe it exists as like a poster, maybe it exists as all types of things, you know, like just one piece of creation, how other ways you can. I refer to it as infinity combinations of stories told. So as you get to one place and there's all many of these combinations, you can enter the story or get it to it. One is like obviously the ears or speakers, you know, there's different technical aspects of that. But to sum all that up is the process, I guess, when you look at what you visited or that process of that, that is my style of having an open studio or like being able to come create and embracing more of that structure of being able, like as an artist practitioner, being able to, how do I like share my gifts to the table while also people can bring their gifts and share if they want, whether they want to watch or contribute or whatever aspect of it. But the possibility is there. And I look at this as visiting, like it's an art of visiting. You can come together and visit and you do things together with each other. Like right now we're visiting, we're sharing stories, we're sharing. 100%. Yeah. So it's like looking at all those aspects of visiting. But my process was like, you know, a consistency kind of build an open process, and the gallery really loved that process, or like sharing as I went. And that's what I did, you know, like I made music or held in that space publicly to work on the Ancient Future, which is the show coming up, which is called. And I spent time there working on it while also developing music. The creation and the visits informed how it went. So I won't necessarily be using what I made in that space,
0: right?
1: But like it's influences and informs how I create the final piece. So it'll be a kind of a mixture of those practices, like of what we did there into the final result of that. So overall, it was just an open studio. But since I'm musician kind of first and foremost, right, it started in that aspect and it bloomed into my visual arts, or as always has been, it always been that way. Like music's always been the little seed, but then it goes into so many things,
0: right.
1: And then being a hip-hop artist, like it's just that, like what you also experience is kind of a cipher. So you come in, you step in, share, come in and out. So it's just, I grew up in cipher culture, so I think it's just elements of that, like visiting and all that. So
0: yeah, a conversation.
1: Yeah,
0: a creative conversation. I love that you put frame it that way, because we were talking earlier before we got started here today just about you sort of coming into this community and looking around and seeing and making connections and sort of seeing what's happening. And it, like I did the same thing, but 10, 12 years ago where I showed up in a new place where I knew no one. Mm-hmm. This area is like, it's very fruitful. It's like a fertile ground for creativity, whether mm-hmm. it's hip hop, whether it's visual art. And you mentioned off camera, like your family origins on Walpole Island. It sort of came circular down through the top of Michigan mm-hmm. on your mother's side. Like, do you feel a connection to both countries and both cities? Does it feel like just a natural thing that there is that conversation? This is something I talk about frequently.
1: Yeah, I think one thing, this biggest kind of like framework, which would be like maybe kind of hard for people, maybe not hard for people, but I feel, or like I think about what this like what people do and what land does, or like what nature does. So I kind of, from what I think we all notice it, it's just like we notice that nature is essentially kind of perfect. It always rocks and rotates at certain times and elements. Obviously there's like things that are kind of messed up with like the predator prey stuff, but like that's just kind of, that's the arrangement of how everything is happening. So that just goes to what it is. So I feel like all that stuff is kind of mathematically perfect, or it's there, and it's just us humans, wherever we're at in the earth, bringing the challenges of what's happening in real time. So it's like when I look at this area, I kind of see as me as like I live with the river and the St. Clair Lakes area, as opposed to living in countries, like right. kind of looking at it as it's 'cause I feel like that border divides thinking, you know. Well, obviously it does, like with law, like it you know, it's like physical material things is like without a doubt, it's like that is factual stuff, like laws and paperwork requirements. It's just two different country or requirements to live on that pieces of area. But I think overall, like when we're discussing or talking about this are entering, I feel like this land is important, or what you're experiencing is what I know this land to be called, as Wauwatosaunong. Mm-hmm. And that describes like how the land kind of bends at this particular point of the earth, and then how it shoots up into the stars and comes back down this way. So it's like you look at this point in an aspect, if we just start kind of doing like the science fiction element of like a portal. This area is a portal. That's why we experience so much creativity. And growing up on the Detroit side, where our cultural capital is infinite and just robust, and then mm-hmm. experiencing it here, I'm like, wow, Windsor's like the same. And I don't even want to say a miniature Detroit, because it's not. It's its own unique thing, but it still has that same fabric or cloth that it's cut from because of the land. Because mm-hmm. of the land informs all that energy. So it's like mm-hmm. I'm experiencing it on this side. Or which is, you know, we're in Windsor, but there's so much magic here. Like mm-hmm. just the same kind of magic I've experienced in Detroit in terms of that creativity and like let's just call it creativity, like being able to create through imagination, right. all that stuff that yeah. combines that force or energy, and then you do it, it exists here too. Yeah. It's just like, you know, I recognize it here, and it's so amazing. As I moved here, I was slowly kind of, you know, like watching everybody and just saying like, wow, like just like, there's so many people doing great things. That was my first challenge, is like trying to like, how do I find the creators right. of the city? So I was just
0: exactly.
1: like, I got to go into it. So yeah. I started going into it like around like the end of last summer, like just kind of, yep. you know, like just sitting in the crowd, not saying anything, and like
0: you're just hanging out, right?
1: Yeah, yeah. And then like I could see people already have community, so it's like, you know, it's like it's just interesting feeling myself like kind of, you know, entering community. Like you know, like you get for new friends or acquaintances now, and like before I was just completely like if I was a tourist coming here,
0: yeah,
1: and like not knowing anything, and like, you know, experiencing it as a tourist and then a full blown, I guess, like a community member now. So
0: yeah,
1: but
0: yeah, acceptance is real, right?
1: Yeah, yeah, yeah. But yeah, this land is awesome. This
0: yeah, area. No, I appreciate what you're saying on something. It was like I said, like having been a transplant myself and learning how to sort of just sort of work your way into the community and introduce mm-hmm. yourself to everyone. You definitely did a better job than I did.
1: Oh, I was just doing my best.
0: So the show on Friday, is yeah. it focused on the woodcut or the what kind of work that we're
1: yeah,
0: looking forward to?
1: So the Friday is show May 1st, six to eight at the Dry Goods Gallery, right in Chance Coffee, in the left side of the doorway in the window.
0: Yeah,
1: it'll be there on May 1st, Friday, and it's primarily woodcut. That was the goal, or like that was kind of the end, kind of materialistic goal of that, which will have 7 wood print cuts printed, and they will all represent kind of the 7 kind of primary colors and also the 7 primary notes to make a scale, or the concept of 7 that is required in all scales to make music. So
0: right.
1: I'm bringing this element of this mathematical engine of 7 inside all of this artwork you'll see, and it's a mixture of video, mixture of graffiti, aerosol, mixture of items, cultural items, mixture of the print, the wood print, and then finally like sound and music. So that stuff will be in there. So bring your headphones if you want to immerse yourself into the display, the ancient future display. Bring your headphones. If not, you can hear the QR code, but you will get a different experience with the headphones. So, and like as you watch and you're looking, it's a story you're experiencing as you watch it. So it's a audio visual kind of experience that's going to happen.
0: No, I dig that. And I was lucky to see you at Dr. Disc on Saturday as well,
1: Record
0: Store Day.
1: Yeah.
0: And I got to tell you, you guys did something special with a Paul Young, like, cheesy romance song. It was really sick to hear, man. It was great.
1: Man, what was that? I remember.
0: Every Time I Go Away, I think it was. But, like, it's like an 80s song that Francis brought down.
1: Yeah, I think so. I don't remember. I was, like, ripped off of coffee. So I was like, I was just trying to keep the energy going. So he was just kind of feeding something. So I was like, all right, I'll chop it there. I think I chopped it quickly, I think, like.
0: Yeah, you went slow on it and like sort of were like cutting and scratching on it. It was great, man.
1: The one where I like flipped it slow? I think it went.
0: Yeah.
1: I think I hope I saved that one, because that one did. It was that one was like, yeah, that one gave me the nasty face where you're like, ooh, like where it's like,
0: it was dirty, right?
1: Yeah, because I don't remember the names, but if I hear the sound again, I'll remember that for sure.
0: Oh, I was thoroughly impressed. That was just me being old, knowing the track, right, from Much Music Countdown back in the day.
1: Yeah.
0: So I'm going to say one last thing. For yourself, I've heard and listened to some of your stuff on Bandcamp.
1: Mm-hmm.
0: Do you have anything planned coming out as far as like a full release or an EP or anything, or is that sort of on the back burner right now?
1: I'm releasing an album in real time. It's 2 of them. It's something I never tried before. But I think it's referred to as Waterfall.
0: Okay.
1: I think so. I'm basically releasing 2 albums as I go. And so by the end of the year, it'll be finished. So there'll be 12 songs for one album and 12 songs for the other album. But this process, I don't know the album name until I finish it.
0: Right.
1: So what I'm doing is I'm creating music in real time, and I'm dropping on the big public streams, like everywhere publicly, on the 1st. So there'll be a song every 1st of the month for me that'll build slowly towards the album. The first album, and then the second album is not on the streams, but it is streamable through Bandcamp. So the second album exists on Bandcamp only, but you can see them both, and they're both distinctive. You'll see one album all caps as the song title, and all the other one lower caps. So that's how to distinguish them. But you'll see them on Bandcamp. You'll see them. There's basically 2 tracks each month. This last one was Caramel Coffee. That's the last one for the 15th that comes out.
0: Yeah.
1: Bandcamp is where everything lives. I try to do that. And like right now I'm measuring, my reach, which means spend time like calculating listens on there. Mm-hmm. I'm going to see how people are reached more. But my goal is, since everything is like, give me, I can access it fast, which is like good in a lot of ways, but also makes room for like microwave authenticity, or like you want it quickly, you don't fully appreciate what you're absorbing or experiencing. So right now I'm actually trying to make things less available.
0: Right.
1: And then like more. So it's like if I've been recording short films of things I've been involved with for like the past about 6 months. So it's like we're going to release a documentary series where they're like about 15 minutes each of things that are happening. But we want to set up this online community where all you have to do is just give us your email, because that's how we keep you informed. And that's it. That's your only tether. Like, or no subscriptions yet. I don't know about that stuff. We'll figure it out as we cross the bridge. But that place is like, it's securing for people that want to live in an intentional community without all the the music.
0: A lot of static.
1: Yeah,
0: right?
1: With all the music, you know, like the candy that comes with it, or
0: I got you.
1: You know, all the hype and just like, you know, just like, let's make some like, let's just switch in the culture a little bit, you know. Yeah. Like, I wanna help really create a space for a community that's been rocking with me for like 5 years plus on my journey, and like continuing to give them like all my good material, especially when I meet friends and relatives across other places that I don't get to see in person anymore or something. Yep. That like that feels that same way. The art of visiting, you know, kind of on the internet. So they'll have like these short films, and they'll have these sample packs, and then they'll have this music, and they'll have like printable graphics, and they'll have information or resources, and I'll make a real-time library where you can apply for art or find grants or like just kind of create this whole resource and like community in the name of Big Heartbeats. And that's, you know, that's what the heartwork for everyone. So that's kind of the goal that's coming up. So with music stuff, that's all tied together in there. So I'm currently releasing 2 albums in real time. And they'll be done by the end of the year, but that means they'll be out, and then they'll be smushed by the end of the year in a collection. So
0: that's awesome.
1: Yeah,
0: that's
1: awesome. I've never done nothing like that before. I usually just make a bunch, and then it goes.
0: Yeah, yeah.
1: So it's like, it's interesting how as I change throughout the year, it's going to change, and that's kind of the method for it.
0: I love the fact that it's not all done beforehand. Mm-hmm. That it is, you're going to see that sort of creative morph as you go along. Like, you know, I was speaking with another musician about doing like live improvisational stuff, and how, you know, you can start with one idea, and by the end it's like so much different.
1: Yeah.
0: And if you're letting us watch that in real time, if you're just doing like recording the album as you're releasing, I think that's really a cool way to do it, man.
1: Yeah, yeah.
0: So I'm gonna bug you off camera or off air about, I'm gonna get you to give me a couple tracks to play today.
1: There is a track on there, but it's not streaming on Bandcamp only, but it's from my instrumental album I put out there, and I wasn't expecting it to do so good, but it got picked up by like OK Player, and a lot of people started comparing me to Dilla and stuff like that.
0: Sick,
1: but
0: man.
1: But it's only because Dilla's best friends are my mentor, so it's like Wajid and stuff like that. So it's
0: That makes sense, right?
1: And Dez and Butter and Head. Like,
0: can you send me a link to that? Is it possible?
1: Yeah, I can send you a link. It's from the Bandcamp, but there's a track on there I wanted you to play. It's called Streets of Rage. Is that video game? You ever remember that video game
0: for Sega?
1: So I sampled that, and that's been one of my like my cutthroat beat battle tracks. It like always, like no one ever beats that track when I play it in a beat battle.
0: Yeah.
1: And it's kind of simple, but like it's just the way little things are in it, like this little where the beat drops and there's a little hoo, and then all I do when the beat battles, like I do the little simple things, like they were doing like karate sounds, so I'm like hoo, I'll just do little stuff like that in the beat battles, and people would lose their mind.
0: Go
1: so
0: crazy, right?
1: I want to play that one because that's essentially what kind of propelled me into hip-hop world, is those battles, and that whole album is like kind of those tracks from the battle days, like just laid out. So
0: yeah, awesome, we'll play that for you.
1: Yeah. And that's how eventually I got to meet Kool Herc and Afrika Bambaataa and Cindy Campbell, because I was beat battling in Detroit, and then I moved to New York City, and then you know, I humbly say I took out the Bronx. So because and they're like, who is this guy? So they're just like, and then I tell them, and they're just like, oh wow. And then they just connect, and then like I connect with this collective there that's called the Rebel Diaz Arts Collective, and then they're doing awesome things in the Bronx, and then they eventually tapped me in with Kool Herc and Cindy Campbell and Afrika Bambaataa and Popmaster Fable and Crazy Legs. So some of these kind of Grandmaster Caz, the rapper. Right?
0: Yeah, yeah.
1: So all these old school kind of hip hop element founders, and learned a lot from them at the time while I was living in New York City in the Bronx, and my mind was blown. But that, you know, essentially battling took me to the heart of hip hop and to meet the kind of the forefathers and founders and things. And then, so that's why I want to play that album, because that one was like a special time. And then I'll just share something new, which I'll share the Old Ways track I did, because it's kind of I like the 90s sound of stuff. So it's got that boom bap. It's an ode to Biggie. I joke a lot and say Biggie's my dad, and like or Christopher Wallace, like I made a track homage to one of his tracks and through my perspective. So I'll share that one that's new, and then I'll share the old beat battle stuff too. So
0: yeah, so I'll close this set out. We're gonna listen to some music from Ishkode Nene, and thanks so much for coming down, dude. And I'm really looking forward to the art show and just seeing what you're gonna do next in the community here, man.
1: Yes, Bama P Gigawabaman Ishkode Indigenous Kaz.
0: Awesome. So to close out today's show, we're going to listen to a large part of the Rise of the Turtle here, and that is inclusive of the track Streets of Rage in Southwest Detroit. Don't forget, there's Gathering the Tribe show at Meteor this Friday, and that's with Animal, Bopel's Flowers, and David Spade and the Noise Complaints. And as well, Ishkoda's show is opening at Dry Goods Gallery, and he'll be playing some music early on, so make sure you get there early. I believe it starts at 6. 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Everybody have a great weekend.
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4: Next thing I knew, I started getting better and better. And as I realized I knew to get better, I said, oh man, I'm gonna bring out the computer rock. And then that's when I really got loose, because then they're saying, yo, who's that guy? And he said, I don't know, but whoever done it, that's remarkable talent.

0: greatest demonstration for freedom in the history of our nation.
1: When we are brought to this earth, we have a mission. Everyone has a mission.
2: And how can you find out about
1: it? You don't look for it. People drive themselves crazy trying to find it. But it comes to you. It's in your being. And sometimes people have to travel many, many years before they'll realize that they've been that way all the time. They just didn't recognize it or didn't know how to. They had been exercising it without being totally conscious.
3: Go ahead and say it.
4: Tease.
3: No, say one, two, three.
4: One, two, three.

0: Who am I? No, well, I'm Anishinaabe. No, and this is my Anishinaabe life.
1: Our elders have given us the gift of believing in ourselves. We are the seventh generation.
0: We need to get out there and meet our young people and start guiding them and teaching them.

when we leave as humans, we go back to being, human being. That really means something. But we live in a reality now, or in a time where I would say to anyone, you know, protect your spirit. Protect your spirit, because you're in the place where spirits get eaten.

the way that the cancers of greed and war, the way that these viruses, these diseases have spread, and everyone and no one is really taking responsibility to effectively deal with these things. I mean, people are having emotional reactions and emotional outbursts and these types of things, but no one's taking clear and coherent action to deal with this disease of aggression that is taking place. So it's almost like, because of that, it's almost like they have no spiritual relationship to their own descendants.

talk about this as the time of the people of the seventh fire. Those prophecies say that this is the time when people will go and pick up things that they thought were lost or discarded along the path. That is the process in which we are engaged in our community. That process of recovery of land, recovery of self, recovery of who we are as Anishinaabe people. Return to our fires, return to our drums, return to our practices, and revitalize those things.

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0: So let me set the scene. It's 2 in the afternoon and 34 degrees.
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Hello, listeners. You're listening to You Love Lucy on CJM 99.1 FM. Today is Thursday, the 30th of April, and I am live after being gone for approximately a month, and I am happy to report that those exams that I was talking about did in fact go well. I am extremely excited to be back because I really missed being in the studio and I missed playing music for all you guys, because I know I got a couple of messages and some people were missing it, so we are back and I'm so happy to be here. Coming up next, we have two songs by Cigarettes at Sunset. We have Teresa and Pavement. And then after that, we have In Color by Headlights. And as always, I hope you guys enjoy, and I am so happy to be back.

Hello again. Coming up next, we have Temper City with their song Self Aware, which I think has been doing really well and gaining popularity. So I think they might be a new, fun, up-and-coming band. You should totally give the rest of their, you know, their discography. I never know how to say that word, but you should give them a listen. Obviously, we're going to listen to Self Aware, which I think is their most popular song right now, if I am not mistaken. And then after that, we have Palo Royale with Addicted to the Wicked and Twisted, which I think is kind of an out-of-the-box pick for them. But apparently, I heard through the grapevine, okay? So don't quote me on this, but there is speculation that they're going to drop a new album soon, which I'm very excited about. And there was... okay, I don't support this, but there was a leak of what they were recording, I guess. And the little snippet that I did here was very promising that it reminded me of their older work, which is my favorite. And if you are also a Palais Royal fan, perhaps it is also your favorite, because they have had quite a style change. And going back to their roots, I think, would be really nice, especially for fans who have been around for a while. But I digress. After Palais Royal, we have West Coast with Spine. I think we are starting this, I guess, welcome back show with a lot of energy and a bit of a different sound. But as always, things progress and change a little bit, and the genres kind of move around a little bit through the 2 hours that we have. So hold on and enjoy. It's coming up next.

0: Just one more thing before your interview. Can I have your address, please?
1: I live on Main Street.
0: I need your exact address.
1: I live on Main Street.
0: Oh.
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Hello, listeners. It is me, your host, Lucy, back again. West Ghost was the artist that just played, and I wanted to say that he reminds me so much of Poor Stacy, and I used to play a lot of Poor Stacy when I was, like, first starting this show, and then I think it was in January or late December, he actually passed, so there's no new music coming, obviously, so having something that reminds me of Poor Stacy is kind of nice, you know? But truly, I do really miss Poor Stacy, and it just makes me think about that he's gone, and it's sad. Also, I wanted to say that I got a bleep button, so if there's any curse words, I can kind of bleep it out. So I thought that that was kind of fun. And then, in relation to that, I wanted to mention that one of the songs that we have coming up is Water Parks, and the song's called Crave, and it's the only song that I can properly play on the radio without having to worry about any curse words, because I think almost every single one of their other songs has curse words in it, which is kind of hilarious, because usually you'd get, like, a few out of a band, but with Water Parks, you really only get, like, one. And I just thought that that was funny, but maybe with the bleep button, we can play some more. Also, I wanted to mention that the first band that I played, Cigarettes at Sunset, they have that, like, violin or, I don't know, I'm pretty sure it's violin, but strings. They have beautiful strings in almost all of their songs, and I love that with alternative music, is when they include, like, other beautiful sounds, like, sometimes even, like, I've heard trumpets sometimes, I'm like, wow, this is beautiful. I think that makes them really unique and lovely. So that's kind of all I had to say about that. Coming up next, we have Little Death with Lose My Head, and then Palais Royale with Hang On To Yourself, which is a bit of the older vibe that I was talking about. And then, as I mentioned, Water Parks with Crave. It's coming up next, everybody.

Hello, everybody. So, we were just listening to Water Parks, and I think in listening to that, I sort of realized I don't really love them as much as I used to. I've kind of grown to, like, really not love, like, the electro pop punk kind of sound. Like, I don't know. I don't love, like, over electronic sound usage in songs. And I think I'm realizing now that Water Parks kind of overdoes it a little bit for me. So I guess that's a bit of a discovery on my part, but regardless, I hope you liked it, I guess. Up next, we have Fall Out Boy with Love from the Other Side, which is their newest album. I think Fall Out Boy has gotten some backlash for sure, from their newer stuff, pretty much anything beyond From Under the Cork Tree. I've been having a lot of conversations about this recently. But honestly, I have nothing negative to say about Fall Out Boy, other than Patrick Stump's weird solo stuff. I'm sorry. But I think Fall Out Boy was honestly one of my first loves. If you knew me as a child, then you knew how much I loved Fall Out Boy, because I don't think I ever stopped talking about it. I was really huge on the Infinity on High album. Still am. It's my favorite album. I hope everybody who's listening agrees with me. It's a great album. You should go listen to it. But regardless, I just kind of wanted to talk about how much I love Fall Out Boy. Anywho, after that we have Misery by Blink-182. My favorite Blink-182 song. I think I've already talked about this. I think I might have played it for possibly Valentine's Day. I'm not sure, but actually I don't know why I would have played it for Valentine's Day. Never mind. And then, drumroll, we have our surprise song. I posted what the set list was this week before going live, which is interesting. I've never posted the set list, and I never thought that I would post it before I went live, but I was hoping that it would maybe entice some people. And I listed this one as a surprise song, so it's kind of hilarious, but in a hilarious way, it's also a bit of a banger. It's the Presidents of the United States with their song Kitty, which I think is also a really good segue for us to get into a little bit more of a heavier sound for the rest of the evening, because as much as it is hilarious, it is definitely on the heavier side compared to what we have been playing, so it's a good transition, a good laugh, and I hope you like it, I guess. So it is coming up next, and I hope you enjoy.

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1: Hello, everybody. If you're just tuning in now, you are listening to You Love Lucy, and I am your host, Lucy, and we are live today, back again in the studio after about a month off for exams. I just played our surprise song of the evening, and it was Kitty by the Presidents of the United States, and I really, really got to use my bleep button, so that was fun. I can't tell if it sounds silly or not. I'm leaning towards possibly silly, but I mean, it's funny and it's making me laugh. So honestly, that's kind of okay. I have some really exciting songs coming up. I feel like the last half of the show is always my favorite because that's when it gets the loudest, I feel. So coming up next, we have The Only Hope for Me Is You by My Chemical Romance, another one of my favorites. And then we have more Palais Royale with You'll Be Fine. You'll Be Fine from Boom Boom Room Side A is actually exactly what I was talking about earlier when I said that Palais Royale might kind of be going back to their older sound. Both of the Boom Boom Room albums, Side A and B, are both excellent, excellent, excellent examples of what I'm talking about. Not too much The Bastards, but you'll probably understand more what I'm talking about when we get to this song. And then after that, some more Canadian music with Metric and their song Black Sheep. Unpopular opinion, I like the original Metric version better than I like the Brie Larson version from Scott Pilgrim. So I'm sorry if you don't agree with me, but I'm a Metric stan, I guess. So that is the next three songs, and I hope you enjoy.

Hello. We have reached my favorite part of the show, and I hope it is another part of the show that you also cherish, because I find it quite exciting. It is time for our weekly fun fact. Also, before I get to the weekly fun fact, I just wanted to say that this bleep sound effect that I found, there's other sound effects, okay? So I think we should totally start incorporating more sound effects, and I think that we should have one for our fact of the week. And right now, wait, they're all sensors. Never mind, actually. This is a next week thing. But there's a lot more sound effects to be had, and you should be excited for that, because I'm very excited. I love sound effects. So, anywho, let's get on with it. This week's fun fact, for no particular reason at all, hint, hint, wink, wink, nudge, nudge, is about syndication. So with syndication, if you don't know what it is when a radio station sends a show to other stations, and the fact is that there is a 60-second delay when you do that. And it's not actually a bug, it's the way that it's supposed to happen, and that happens because when you are transmitting a live show on the radio, it goes usually through satellite. And that 60-second gap in time is just because it takes so long to, you know, travel to space and then travel to the other station, which I thought was really cool. So it's supposed to be a 60-second delay. Once again, for no particular reason at all, that was our fun fact of the week. Wow. Okay. Up next, we have Queens of the Stone Age with No One Knows. And then we have Shinedown with Asking for It, which honestly, I'm very surprised has not charted. I mean, there's other songs from this album, the Threat to Survival album, that have charted, but for some reason, Asking for It hasn't. So we're playing it. And then we have Himalayas with From Hell to Here. It's coming up next. Enjoy.

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1: Hi, listeners. So over my talking break, while the songs were playing, I got a chance, a little moment to look at all of the other sound effects. And my God, there is so many. There's so many sound effects that I don't think that I should have discovered. Like, there's one, I mean, I can't play them all right now because I don't want to, like, risk it and play something, like, accidentally inappropriate, because I don't know what this site is. This is a problem for next week, but they have something called Lizard Button. I don't know what Lizard Button is, and I don't know if I want to know. I mean, I really want to know. But they have the Vine Boom sound effect. They've got, like, a sitcom laugh. They just have one that's just called Extremely Loud. I don't know what that is. There's one just called Canada. There's so many. And there's a lot of, like, brain rot ones. There's crickets chirping. Gangnam Style, Mystery Thriller, Breaking News. Oh, that's gonna be used. You guys are gonna get sick of this. Kidding, I hope you don't. Ooh, no, there's a lot. Sudden Suspense, Awkward Moment. Oh, guys, this is gonna be so good. I hope you are just as excited as I am about silly sound effects for this show. Coming up next, we have my three favorite songs of the night, all stacked up with each other. We have Deftones with Royal from my favorite album of theirs, I'd say, Diamond Eyes. And then we have Flyleaf with I'm So Sick. And then we also have a song I've been a little bit obsessed with recently called Pretty Handsome Awkward by The Used, which... Okay, this could also serve as a bit of a fun fact of the week, so you guys are lucky. This song is actually a bit of a diss track against Gerard Way for some reason. I should probably look more into it, but The Used and My Chemical Romance have had in the past a little bit of a tense relationship. Not too sure why, so I'm not gonna speculate, but this will be a conversation next week, I think, because I'm interested as to why that was happening. But yeah, we're playing My Chemical Romance right after too, so that's kind of funny. But apparently they're on good terms now, and that's all I feel like we really need to know. But I thought that was funny. Anywhoosies, it's coming up next, and enjoy.

right, listeners, up next we have My Chemical Romance with Thank You for the Venom, which I remember playing once during the week that I did just like awesome guitar for 2 hours, just guitar that I thought was insane. And Thank You for the Venom, it is that, honestly. The solo is crazy, and like, listen, I play guitar not that well, like at all, not well at all. I can't imagine being as good as Ray Toro. I just wanted to put that out there. And then we have Himalayas again with Sion Hurricane, and then I will pop back in and chat a little bit one more time, and then we'll have possibly 4 or 5 more songs left. I'm thinking 4, but it could be 5. Could very well be 5. Also, I looked into it a little bit more. That song that we just listened to, Pretty Handsome Awkward, is confirmed, yes, about Gerard Way, and it has to do with apparently addiction issues. But yeah, any hoosies, it's up next, and enjoy Thank You for the Venom, especially. See you next time.

All right, last pop in of the evening. Up next, we have Silverstein with, or Silverstein, I don't know how people say it. But we have them, the Canadian band, with The Afterglow. And then we also have The Paradox featuring Travis Barker. Honestly, I saw them in Detroit a few months ago, like sometime late last year. But they were really, really, really good, like impressively super good. And I had no idea that they were even going to be there and that they even existed. But now I do, and they're awesome. And I feel like they capture that punk sound so well. You'll know what I mean. And then we have more Fall Out Boy with a little less 16 Candles, a little more Touch Me from their Under the Cork Tree album. And then we have Gerard Way with Drugstore Perfume to finish our evening. I can't wait for next week, and I will also be posting more about, I guess, like the set lists, and then also what you guys want to hear next week, whether we want to do alternating jazz weeks, whether we want to mix in other genres. Like, I'm really open to anything, and it's also just come to my realization that my fans are on board with anything, so I just kind of want to, like, I want to cater to what you guys want to do. So I will be asking, and hopefully you will be responding. So look forward to that on the Instagram. You can find it at YouLoveLucyFM, same as the show. And I will see you same place, same time next week. Have a wonderful rest of your evening, and enjoy.

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0: 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You gotta tell me. Watch out, bike.
1: Cars, man. Why?
0: I don't have a driver's license.
2: I don't need it.
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from Africa and India. Playing the music from Africa right now. A little bit of West African music to get us rolling. And then I have a mega super set of South African music to keep you entertained for a while. South Africa is a great, an amazing region for music as well, too, of immense variety. There's the traditional music. There's the folk music scene there. There's an amazing jazz music scene in South Africa. So much of great music. A lot of weird experimental music out of South Africa, too. That's very difficult to categorize. It's a mix and mash of all kinds of different styles of music happening in South Africa these days, as well as the great re-releases of the scenes that were happening in South Africa in the 60s, the 70s, the 80s, and 90s. There's been vibrant music scenes in that part of Africa for a long, long time. And, you know, that's one of the goals on a show like this, is to try to give people here in Canada and in America an opportunity to experience and hear this music that you wouldn't otherwise encounter. We started off the show with Nonis Pedro. Nonis Pedro, a legendary singer, musician, and dancer from Benin, a country in West Africa, widely celebrated as the king of modern Agbaja music. Agbaja is the traditional rhythms of the part of Benin that Nonis comes from. And he gained international fame and success with his unique ability to sing in numerous different languages, including Fon, Yoruba, French, Spanish, English, etc., etc. Indeed, this compilation that we took the two tracks from is called The Man Who Sings in all African Languages, a compilation of his music from 1967 to 1985. We played, the first track was in French, Pas de Petard, and then the second one was in the Fon language, I think, Irma Koy was that track. At any rate, it's time for us to forge ahead with some more music from West Africa. Here's some Abele Sissoko for you here on Songlines.

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1: daily, every day, a different way of looking at the world. 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Well, that's the way, people become human, you know. 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

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My name is Christian Gagne, your host for this world music show we do every Saturday morning, 9 until 11 a.m. Finished off with the Die Kloof United Voice Ensemble, an a cappella group from South Africa, with My Brother there for you. That comes from an amazing release that came out a couple of years ago called Harmonizing Soweto. You know, I'm not a huge fan of a cappella music, but these recordings do really touch me. For that, we had Batsumi with a track entitled Toy Toy from a 2026 remaster. Mkoshi Okbobo with a track that I cannot pronounce, but it was a really great track. I definitely want to play it again sometime in the future because it really grabbed me. It was good music. Before that, Kalum Star with Maliba, the Bembaya Jazz National Ensemble with a track that I really enjoyed as well too. This is coming from a Guinea compilation, harvesting of classic Guinea tracks from West Africa from the 70s and the 80s, and that track was very excellent as well. The Super Barrio Band started off that set with So I See Sa. We have a full-length compilation collection of the Super Barrio Band's music. It's definitely rocking West African music from the 80s. So much music, so little time. 10:10 the time according to the clock here in the on-air studio. 10:08 according to the internet. They should really, you know, get it together. Coordinate. Be on the same page. If you want to give us a call, the numbers are 519-971-3630 in Windsor. Toll free from Detroit, 855-344-2526. 855-DIG-CJAM. If you're into the alpha rather than the numeric. I promised to play a few more South African songs, even though we're biting into our Indian hour, but I do want to get these Indian songs in. So that's what I'm going to do. And then we'll try to squeeze these South African tracks in, and then some more Indian, classical Indian music. I have the Bantu Universal Consciousness Group of Vusu Mahalesa, Madala Kuneni, and Sibusele Zaba, all the big stars of the South African music scene these days. Sit back, relax, folks. Enjoy the music. 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

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C-J-A-M Blastoff! 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

Mango, write something. And white mango, I don't know. Maybe it needs a symbol to represent the exotic. Something like a mango. Mango into bar, and bar mango, wide along mango. Snap poll, which races do you want on your banknote? Give you the default, sitar solo, aka Indian banjo. Oh god, elections, gotta hang low. This guy's telling me to go back home. Type NW2. What does your sat-nav show? Are you indigenous though? Are you indigenous though? If not, you better be vigilant, bro. Or what? I think that I'm invisible. No. I think that I'm a mythical creature. That working class black, working class brown, we don't seem to have any worth in your towns. I know in the old days, everything was okay. I saw it in a documentary called Mary Poppins. Supercalifragilisticexpialidocious mango. So Mr. Englishman, which part of England do you grow them leaves that make your famous English breakfast tea? English like a cheeky Nando's. English like cutting through your country as if it were a mango. When it comes to hear us, people in power go seem to cut the air off. Like Van Gogh. Or Van Gogh. Power corrupts. You already killed Duncan. You might as well kill Banquo. Scaramouche, Scaramouche, will you do the fandango? Are you gonna bang, are you gonna bang though? No. Islamism is the new communism. Shit. It's time to reboot Rambo. The skies are grey. Today they won't have drones. Today they still have homes. Nah. I need to have a word with the Espirito Santo. The meaning of life has got to be a series of portmanteaus. Jabberwocky, never straight, negro y blanco. I hold a baby in my arms. She don't weigh much more than a box of mangoes. She smiles. I have hope. I have love. I have life. And I will fight for days and nights that taste sweeter than

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Broken pieces, floating tokens, token gestures, token jester. Open sesame, Alibaba, 40 thieves, 40 grievances. Nothing to pledge allegiance with. Trapped in a box, ballerina chopped off. Place a Bangra man. Dance, monkey, dance to the music of the snake charmer. I am Karma. I am Kama Sutra. I am Hitohone, Hone, Hoye, Mutteya, Mundeya.

I'm your gap year. You said you were lost. I hope you found yourself. I'm Slumdog Millionaire, downward dog, eight-headed god. I'm Shiva, Al-Qaeda. I am auditioning for the role of Terrorist One. Yeah, I can do that in an Arabic accent. I'm Ganges, I am Gandhi, I am Jinnah, I am Five Pillars, I am Sinner, I am Cinnamon, I am Cardamom, I am not invited to the Houses of Parliament. I'm Sharif, don't like it, rock the Kasbah, stop the fatwa. Allahu Akbar, Allahu Akbar, La ilaha illallah. I am England, I am England shirt made in Bangladesh. I'm Brick Lane, I'm Curry House of the year 2005. I'm Rogan Josh, I'm so damn lost.

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CJM 99.1 FM, your campus community radio station. That was Sarathi Korar with Bowl, and before that, Mango from his More Arriving CD. What a great record that one is. Very difficult to categorize, all over the place, with influences and styles. Really comes together in a singular vision. Sarathi Korar, I would love to hear more music from that man. He's obviously a really great artist. Before that, we had Kiran Ahluwalia with Johnny John from her Comfort Food CD that came out last year. We had a little mini South African set with Azia Madala Kunene with Sibusele Zaba, the Bantu Continuum Universal Consciousness with the Woods from their release from last year. Vusi Mahasela with Nkomo. What a great track that is, from a release that came out 2 years ago by him. And we started off that South African set with the Deep Kloof United Voice with Ma Brother from their Harmonize and Soweto CD, I should say. Songlines, world music on a Saturday morning. Where else, folks? Where else should you be on a Saturday morning but listening to CJM? I tell you, that's what it's all about. We're almost done, though. It's 10:52 is the time. We're done at 11. Sounds of Ukraine coming in next to keep you entertained and informed with Ukrainian music and culture. I'll be back next Saturday morning, 9 until 11, to play some more music from Africa and India for you. I'm going to try to play more music from India next week, since the Indian subcontinent got sort of the short end of the stick this weekend, but I promise to make up for that next week. We'll finish off with a track from Anandi Bhattacharya, collaborating with her father, Debashish Bhattacharya, from the Joys Abound CD, a release that came out about 3 years ago. Again, one of my favorite Indian classical music releases. I hope you all have a great weekend, folks. CJM 99.1 FM, Songlines. My name's Christian. 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

Brain injury is the leading killer and disabler of people under the age of 44 and kills more people under the age of 20 than any other causes combined. 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Everyone deserves to travel on our roads and communities without the fear of a distracted driver.

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This is Sounds of Ukraine. It is Saturday morning, and you are listening to CJAM FM 99.1. And Sounds of Ukraine is brought to you live again each week from the University of Windsor Campus Radio 99.1 FM. And it's such a pleasure to be back with you live and in person again. You just heard Prayer for Ukraine 2014. And that was the Kyiv Symphony Orchestra and Chorus from the Canada-Ukraine Friendship Tour in 2014. The music on this CD has brought so much comfort and encouragement to Ukrainians, Ukrainian Canadians, and Ukrainians all over the world. The beautiful music on this CD is shared by 42 singers, and it's a collective call to prayer, freedom, and peace. And most of the music has been heard by Ukrainians who are suffering trauma and still desperately looking to hold on to what is an incredible culture, a culture I'm so proud to share. And I really hope you enjoy the soloists on the CD as part of Music Mission Kyiv, which is a team serving refugees, etc. And I hope you really enjoy it. There's some really great songs on here that I cannot wait to share with you. The first is going to be called It Was Not the Wind Blowing from the Heights. There's a number of arrangements on here, and I hope you enjoy. So you're listening to Sounds of Ukraine on 99.1 FM.

Wow, this is such a beautiful album. This is the Prayer for Ukraine 2014. It's from a visit from the Kyiv Symphony Orchestra and Chorus on the Canada-Ukraine Friendship Tour in 2014. For those of you up on your history and your Ukrainian current events, this was an album put together when there were tensions between Russia and Ukraine, and there was a lot of some of the intensity that we're finding today. Sometimes history repeats itself. The music was dedicated to Ukrainians traumatized by snipers on rooftops, fear, injury, and death in Kyiv and Ukraine, ongoing foreign invasion, ongoing war, and a growing number of Ukrainian refugees. So almost 8 years ago, this album was recorded to bring comfort to those folks. And I hope it is bringing you comfort and joy now to hear incredible Ukrainian music and a really beautiful choir reviving some of these incredibly history-rich songs, and also bringing comfort to all of us now in 2022. But not to be too gloomy and doomy, it is really a privilege to bring you Ukrainian music and current events back live in the studio again. We had a pandemic shutdown, as you all know, and it's been 2 years since we've been recording the show, and it's really, really my pleasure to bring it to you again. So let's hear a few more songs from this incredible album. I hope all of you will stay tuned for our Tastes of Ukraine segment at 11:30. And why don't we continue with a little more of the Kyiv Symphony Orchestra and Chorus. This next song is called Nightingale. And after that, you will hear musicians struck up a tune.

Thanks for joining us. This is Sounds of Ukraine, and you are listening to some incredible, beautiful songs from the Kyiv Symphony Orchestra and chorus from the Canada-Ukraine Friendship Tour in 2014. The album is entitled Prayer for Ukraine, and it is sung by 42 Ukrainian members of that chorus, and some of the most... some of the richest memories that we have are often triggered by music. So I did a little bit of research, and I thought I'd share something with you in the 2014 theme of the year this album was recorded. There was a documentary film called Alive Inside, which was released in 2014, which followed Dan Cohen, who was a social worker who was bringing music to people with dementia in nursing homes. And he asked a documentary filmmaker to follow him around for a couple of days to show the astounding effect that music has on people's behavior, their mood, and their quality of life, especially for those people suffering dementia who didn't have much of a connection to themselves in the world any longer. And the filmmaker was so impressed and moved that he followed him around for months and created a film called called Alive Inside. His method was simple. He asked residents' families to list songs or instrumental pieces that that person would have once enjoyed. And he created an individual playlist for those people. And the music ranged from jazz to rock to classical, and it had surprising reactions. Many of people who were unable to speak proceeded to sing and dance to the music. And others were able to actually recount where and when they had listened to those songs. And it opened doors to residents' memory vaults. And Cohen posits that there was a growing body of evidence to explain why people in this movie basically came back to life and felt like their former selves when they were listening to music. Apparently, listening to music and performing it reactivates parts of your brain associated with memory, reasoning, speech, emotion, and even reward. It doesn't just help us retrieve stored memories, it also helps us form new memories. And in both studies, healthy elderly people scored better on tests for memory and reasoning if they had completed several weekly classes in which they did exercise to musical accompaniment. So for all of us that are remembering some of these songs that may trigger other memories, know that there is a physiological reason why music is important to our lives, but it's certainly important for me to continue to share these beautiful Ukrainian songs with you on Sounds of Ukraine. Speaking of treasure troves of memory, here is the Kyiv Symphony Orchestra's version of Hopak. Enjoy.

0: even just those little tunes remind me of being a little kid in Ukrainian dance classes, dancing around the room to Hope Hawks and the violins and the music and the rhythm. Oh, this is such a fun show. It's always a joy to bring you this music. Okay, it's around 11:30. I'm going to bring you a word from our sponsors and then come back. We're going to talk a little Tastes of Ukraine on Sounds of Ukraine, 99.1 FM.
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0: Okay, it's 11:30 on Saturday, and you're listening to Sounds of Ukraine on 99.1 FM at CJAM Community Radio that is brought to you live and in person from the University of Windsor Campus Radio. And around this time, we like to talk a little Taste of Ukraine. I like to share some of the recipes that are going on in my kitchen, some of the things that I'm working on. And I am obsessed right now with this new recipe that I've come up with using grape tomatoes from my garden. Just to back up for a second, one of my most vivid memories of my babchi, so this would have been my mother's grandmother, so she would have been my great-grandmother, who came to Canada from Ukraine when she was 16. 16, oh my goodness. Anyway, mind-boggling, is the smell of tomato vines. So to this day, when I move my tomatoes around or when I pick them or when I'm tying them up on, you know, to make sure that they've got supports that they need so that they can continue to produce delicious tomatoes well into the fall, I remember helping my babchi in the garden with her tomatoes, and that memory to this day still floods it back. So while I was sharing with you earlier the effect that music has on memory, certainly scent is one of those memory triggers. There are some beautiful tomatoes growing with the weather that we've been having in Windsor, Essex, and the new recipe that I just can't get enough of is kind of born out of that. My rosemary is thriving, and of course I always have garlic in the house, good Ukrainian girl, and I've got cherry tomatoes galore. And what I'll do is I'll throw them in a pan. As much, you can make this recipe as big or as small as you wish. But I usually use, a lasagna pan size to put one layer of grape tomatoes, maybe a few that are puncturing up because they will shrink, but don't overcrowd your pan. It's important for the heat to circulate around the skins of these tomatoes. And then I sprinkle them with a nice generous sprinkling of salt, but I don't use pepper in this recipe. Normally I would, but I don't for this one, because what you want is the tomato flavor to come through. And I'll sprinkle a bit of olive oil over top of it, enough so that each tomato is kissed with enough oil that heat that's circulating in your oven is going to just drill down into those tomatoes. And I roast them at a nice high heat at the beginning. A little blistering's okay, even a little char, but don't burn them. But a little char is going to add some flavor, and a good healthy sprig of rosemary. I would say 5-6 inches of rosemary. And then some garlic cloves split open. This roasted, wilted tomato juiciness becomes magic in about 15, maybe 20 minutes. And what I've been doing is serving it on a platter warm with either some crusty bread to dig into the slices or even some whipped feta underneath. And it is just the rosemary and the tomato flavor just literally leaps off the plate and into your mouth. It is so good. I served it over some salad the other day when I had a friend over for dinner. It's great as an appetizer. It would be phenomenal pureed into some soup, but really the grape tomatoes, and they'll hold their shape a bit, but they're so interesting to look at, and you can just tell exactly what it is. It just leaps off of a plate. I really encourage you to try it. Roasted grape tomatoes, there is nothing better, and I'm hungry now just even thinking about it, so hopefully you'll take this recipe this weekend and enjoy it. We are going to hear a few more songs from the Kyiv Symphony Orchestra and Chorus from their Canada-Ukraine Friendship Tour in 2014. I hope you enjoy this next song, which is called Blue Eyes, and then I Would Get a Bucket of Pure Water.

And this album was recorded in 2014 to bring comfort to Ukrainians who were being traumatized by very serious situations in their country. Boy, what's old is new again. However, I'm hoping that some of these incredible songs are bringing you comfort and reinforcing these beautiful Ukrainian songs that are recorded forever and can't be forgotten. And I think that's really, really important, that not only we preserve Ukrainian music and culture and language, although my Ukrainian's not the best. I do try, but the music is certainly something that I'm so thrilled to continue to share with you. As I've mentioned, we're back live from the studio every Saturday from 11 till 12, where you will hear mostly music. You'll hear some talking about tastes of Ukraine and cooking and what's going on in Ukrainian kitchens seasonally, and some traditional dishes, some new recipes, etc. And we might even have a special guest or two over the course of the year. So thank you so much for listening live. If you miss a show, you can catch us on cjam.ca and you can listen to back episodes of the show, I think about 4 weeks back. So I'm hoping you will really tune back in and stay tuned for more sounds of Ukraine. Okay, now we are going to hear, let's see, what's their next song we're going to hear? This is a song called One Can Hear the Noise of the Rain. And then you're going to hear Walking Across the Meadow by the Kyiv Symphony Orchestra.

Windsor, Essex County, is in for a bit of a treat this week. The Holodomor Mobile Classroom Bus is a state-of-the-art interactive multimedia environment that is designed to engage and educate students and the public across Canada about the Ukrainian genocide. And it is in Windsor, Essex County, and it'll be at Jackson Park on the 29th. I'll tell you a little bit more about this bus that you really can't miss, but it's a mobile classroom. Their signature program is a Holodomor mobile classroom, which is a 42-foot recreational vehicle. It's like a bus, a tour bus, converted into a state-of-the-art digital interactive classroom on wheels. It features 60 minutes of facilitator-led sessions with documentary videos on the Holodomor and interesting and interactive learning activities for students. It can accommodate up to 30 students at one time. It also offers an in-school presentation that is based on their award-winning documentary, Hunger for the Truth, the Rhea Kleiman story from 2017, which examined how propaganda and disinformation can incite hatred and violence. The HMC provides students with a rich and inspiring learning experience that promotes social responsibility and global awareness. The program supports teachers in meeting their provincial curriculum expectations and builds 21st century skills, including digital literacy and critical thinking. The Holodomor bus is going to be at Jackson Park in Windsor on August 29th from 10 a.m. until 6 p.m. If you have the ability to see this incredible interactive experience, I encourage you to get out there. If you have children that you want to make sure you are raising socially responsible adults as they come into knowledge about how to be a responsible consumer of news and yet is an age-appropriate experience, I really encourage you to check out this Holodomor mobile classroom. It's really an incredible thing, and it's in Windsor, as I've mentioned, Jackson Park, August 29th, which is 125 Tecumseh Road East from 10 till 2. And the caveat is learn how the past can repeat itself and hopefully protect against that. So in that vein, we are going to hear a song called Don't Forget from the Kyiv Symphony Orchestra.

That's what they always say. My mother told me. That was the song that you just heard. And before that, it was Neighbor Girl. Wow, we are coming to the end of our show. It is, let's see, just a few minutes before noon. So why don't we end with a really pretty song called Oh My Darling. Have a great weekend. And thank you all for joining us on Sounds of Ukraine. Do pobaczenia from me. Goodbye for now.

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4: 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Thanks for tuning in. It's me, your host, your new best friend, Sean Burns, and I'm coming right at you from Boots and Saddle headquarters, here in the basement on the fringes of downtown Winnipeg, Manitoba, Canada. Today we mark the 100th episode of the Boots and Saddle Show. A significant milestone, it may not be. However, it is one that I feel worthy of acknowledgement. We celebrated in style a couple of weeks back. Friday, April 10th, 2026, on stage at Park Alley's here in Winnipeg. Sean Burns and Lost Country acted as the hosts and the house band, inviting a handful of guests up to join us to sing some country and country-adjacent music to a capacity crowd. It was a fantastic and memorable evening. This episode is a celebration of country music, of community, and of recognition to Park Alley's, who have been our principal sponsor since I relaunched the program nearly 2 years ago. I couldn't and wouldn't be able to make this weekly program for you without the continued support from Todd Hughes and Park Alley's. I am extremely grateful to have this relationship with them, and I genuinely love playing music in their room. Over these 100 episodes, you could argue that the Boots and Saddle Show has morphed into equal parts radio program and podcast. It's become more than just country music. I've ranted, self-promoted, overshared, and trauma dumped on you folks every week for almost 2 years. And as a result, I regularly field emails and messages from loyal listeners who feel comfortable and safe enough to share their stories with me. We've developed a trust amongst each other, and I do not take that lightly. We're an unconventional program for campus and community radio. In addition to Park Alley's, we are also brought to you in part with support from the Emerald Club Tattoo Company in Selkirk, Manitoba, Nectar Fine Tattooing in Lethbridge, Alberta, and Gilmore Guitars in Red Deer, Alberta. I value these relationships and sincerely appreciate their work and their support for and of my efforts. I have a great deal of appreciation to the stations who provide me with this platform. Some of you tune in at home base, CKUW 95.9 FM in Winnipeg. Some on our partner stations, peppered throughout Canada and into the United States. But I know that the majority of our listeners find us on Spotify and Apple Podcasts. We've carved out a decent following on the podcast feeds, and while we maintain a great deal of support from here in Manitoba and across Western Canada, nearly 40% of our listeners are downstairs, south of the border in the United States. I'm so proud of how far we've reached and of the committed listenership we've cultivated over these last 2 years. It's humbling and, quite frankly, very flattering. I've had the pleasure of meeting some of you out in the wild, and that always makes this whole thing feel even more real and extra special. So thank you for that, my friends. I sink a lot of time, energy, and resources into crafting the Boots and Saddle Show, and I'm thankful to be able to do it. I love making this show. I've said it before and will say it again. Boots and Saddle has helped shape and save my life. Hours of prep and recording go into delivering a tight, carefully curated and well-researched one-hour radio program. I'm sure you will not be surprised to hear that episode 100 today is no different. I spent hours each day last week combing through and mixing down the recordings I've selected for the show today. It was equally as exciting as it was exhausting. In all of the episodes since the relaunch, I have steered clear of spinning my own music. I talk about myself and my life every week, and a big part of that is my music, touring, and performance schedule. I have promoted this aspect of my existence, but I do not want to abuse the platform by playing my own recordings here. It's a bit different today, though. In an effort to present an accurate portrayal of the events of April 10th at Park Alley's, you're going to hear a few songs from Sean Burns and Lost Country. I'd like to say thanks to my great band, Joanna, Chris, Dan, and Blaine. To our guests, Ridley Bent, Carrie Latimer, Jess Reimer and Jeremy Hamm, Erica Fowler and Andrew Neville. Thanks to Todd, Carrie, and everyone at Park Alley's. And to everyone who bought a ticket and attended the show. Thank you for tuning in. I'm going to let this one ride today. I'm not going to come back to chat with you until the end of the episode. I hope that over the course of these next 50 minutes or so, you'll get a sense and a feel for what it was like to be in the audience at Park Alley's that night. Thanks for listening. I hope you'll enjoy the show.

Good afternoon and good evening, friends. Welcome to another installment of the Boots and Saddle Show, your humble home of honky-tonk and beautiful country music by beautiful country music singers. I am your host, your new best friend, your jukebox operator, Sean Burns. And I'm coming right at you from center stage at Park Alley's at 730 Osborne Street in Winnipeg, Manitoba, Canada, celebrating the 100th episode of the Boots and Saddle Show. On the program today, we have beautiful country music from Ridley Bent, Carrie Latimer, Jess Reimer and Jeremy Hamm, Erica Fowler, and the River Heights Rebel, Andrew Neville. We're here with you folks for the next hour. Thank you for tuning in. I hope you'll enjoy the show.

friends. True story. Painfully, painfully true story. Thank you for being here this evening. A fine turnout. And the Boots and Saddles show could not and would not exist without Park Alleys. So let's get a big round of applause for Todd, the boss man here. And how about it for Carrie, doing the sound, booking the bands, and a wonderful team, staff all over here. Round of applause for all these folks here at Park Alleys. When I relaunched the program nearly 2 years ago, Todd and Park Alleys jumped on board right away, and we're very, very grateful for their support and very grateful for all you folks for coming tonight. We're going to do a couple more songs before we bring up our first guest.

0: Thanks, folks. A topical song. That song's on a record that I put out in 2013, and you should know that it does not end with a cha-cha-cha. We have got a long and involved relationship with the cha-cha-cha ending in this band, due in large part to our drummer, Joanna Miller. I'll say the only drummer this band has ever known. Of all the assholes that have circled in and out of this thing.
1: I've seen them all.
0: You've seen them all.
1: I sat behind them all.
0: Yes. And so if you've seen us, you know that sometimes that's a one cha-cha-cha ending. Sometimes it's two. Sometimes it's three. We've got as many as five, I think. And it's seven. Did you see us do seven? You did? I believe you. You've seen us more than almost anyone. Seven?
2: Is that accurate?
1: Plausible. I don't know.
0: Joanna makes the rules in the cha-cha-cha. Let's bring up our first guest of the evening. We're very lucky to have this fella joining us tonight. I'm sure you're all familiar with him. His name is Ridley Bent. Ridley's going to come to the stage. He's going to sing a couple songs for you, one that he wrote and one that maybe he wishes he wrote. I don't know.
1: I don't know your life.
0: We're lucky to have a couple people up here in the group that have been playing with Ridley for a long, long time. But in all the years I've known him, I don't think I've ever played on stage with him, so this is exciting for me. And me. And you.
3: This one's called I Don't Drink.

0: think, Sean?
1: Thank you very much, Maya. Ridley Benn, folks. Ridley Benn. A pleasure to have him up here with the band. How about that? Let's welcome up our next guest of the evening, folks. You know her as the principal singer and songwriter from the award-winning local band Leaf Rapids. How about it for our friend, Carrie Latimer? I love this next song she's going to sing. I've told the story about it on the radio program many times. A song called Leaving on Your Mind, which was a big hit for a country music singer named Patsy Cline. But prior to Patsy Cline recording it, a young girl from Edmonton, Alberta named Joyce Smith made her way down to Nashville in the late 1950s. And Joyce gained herself a bit of traction down there and got the attention of Owen Bradley at Decca Records, who's responsible for so much classic, beautiful country music records. And Joyce recorded the song Leaving on Your Mind. Patsy Cline came into the studio to see Owen. She heard the song and she said, I want that song. Owen said, I'm going to give it to this Canadian girl named Joyce Smith. See what happens. Joyce would be on stage at Panther Hall in Fort Worth. She was on the Grand Ole Opry. She had a very, very minor hit with the song. And then Patsy Cline recorded it and, of course, had a huge hit with it. And Carrie Latimer is going to sing this Joyce Smith / Patsy Cline song for us right now called Leaving on Your Mind. How about it one more time for our friend Carrie?
2: Why, thank you, Mr. Burns.
3: One and a two and a three and a...

0: what a band to play with.
1: Thank you. I asked everybody to prepare a classic country music song and then sing a song of their own. And this one's on your last record?
0: Yes.
1: An award-winning record.
0: Yes, it is.
1: Yeah. It's called Insomniac Show. Will you sing it for us?
0: Okay.
1: Awesome. Thank you.
0: He told me what to play, too.
1: But to be fair, I asked Chris one night over there at the bar, I said, what song from Leaf Rapids should we have Kerry sing? He said, I don't remember the name of it, but which is 100% true.
2: One, two, one, two.

0: folks. Wow. That's great. That's so great. Well, we're going to do one more before we get our next guests up here. We played here every Thursday in February. We've played here every Thursday, I think, three different times now. Is that right, Carrie?
1: That sounds right.
2: Thrice.
0: We've got ourselves a good thing going on here. I love playing here Thursday, and a lot of you folks came out to see us every Thursday night. And something that we did, which we should do right now, Carrie, is maybe we should tell the folks what the special is tonight.
3: Well, Sean, this week's food special is none other than the Up Dog Poutine. It's our famous house Up Dog, which is a hot dog with a little something extra, made into a poutine, fresh cut Kennebec French fries, all beef wiener, etc.
0: How about one more time for Carrie, folks? Woo! And for Carrie back there, too.
2: Yay! Carrie's!
0: This one's become a staple of our show. By the great Hank Thompson from Waco, Texas.

folks. How about it for the band? That's Blaine Baduke on the fiddle, Dan Russell on the pedal steel guitar, Christopher Brian Dunn on the Fender Telecaster, Joanna Miller on the drums and the vocals. We don't usually play bluegrass music on the Boots and Saddles show, but when we do, it's often by a great local band. I call them like a super group called the Stanley County Cut-Ups. And we've got our friends Jess Reimer and Jeremy Hamm on stage to play a couple songs for you, because like the old saying goes, if you'd like something done right, you find yourself a Mennonite. Sometimes two. Give it up for Jess and Jer. Folks, I got a couple for you.

0: here, eh? Well, where's our friend Erica at? What's that? Oh, wow! Come on out! You all know her here quite well. I think you do, and if you don't, you're about to. It is a pleasure to have her with us here today. Miss Erica Fowler, folks.
1: Nope. We got some, yeah.
0: Erica opened up for us at the Times Change last spring, I think it was. And she's going to open up for us all across Western Canada in September. From Winnipeg out to Northern Alberta and back. And folks, this is the last time that the Lost Country is going to be performing in Winnipeg until Friday, September 18th. We have a brand new record coming out on September 18th. We're going to be playing a show at Side Stage on the 18th of September with a new record. Erica will be there opening up the show. She's going to open up the whole tour. And we're really happy to have you here. Thanks, buddy. I asked her to sing this one. I heard her sing this one somewhere. And, you know, in the tradition of the country music, the cover song is a real thing. Some would argue this is a Loretta Lynn song. Some would argue it's an Emmylou Harris song. I would argue that it's an Erica Fowler song tonight.

0: you very much, everybody.
1: How about it for Erica, folks? Beautiful. Thank you very much, folks. I'm a big fan of that truck-driving country music subgenre. I fell in love with the truck-driving song from a K-Tel record called 24 Great Truck Driving Classics. K-Tel Records, Inkster Boulevard, Winnipeg, Manitoba, Canada. Orange cover. It's got 24 great truck driving classics. And among them, I'm not sure if this one's on it or not, but it is most certainly a truck driving classic. We're going to do this one, and then we're going to call our next guest up. How about it for Christopher Brian Dunn on the Fender Telecaster?

Dan over here on the steel guitar is the only one on stage that owns a truck.

0: folks, a truck driving man. Any serviceable country music band ought to be able to play that one for you. Not only did I record Neville's Big Freightliner two times, we also recorded this next one of Andrew's. And the long-standing rule, Joanna, that we're about to break is for a long, long time, I had a strict no duets policy, which I only broke for you, Andrew.
1: That's because I'm pretty enough.
0: I've decided it's probably time to break, you know, break it as a general rule, but especially tonight.
1: Well, that makes me happy, Sean. It makes me happy.

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Episode 100 of the Boots and Saddle Show. I hope you enjoyed the program today. The highlights from our 100th episode celebrations. 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That's all the time I've got for you this week, friends. 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Well, I must admit, friends, that this week's episode, number 100, was a deeper and bigger labor of love than almost any of the other ones. Probably any of the other ones, if I'm being honest. It was a great party. I'm glad you were there. And if you couldn't be there, I'm glad you could be here today to hear the best of what we had to offer that night. Thank you for tuning in this week, friends. I hope that you enjoyed the show. Have a great week. We'll chat later.

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3: And I'm Jana. And today we're getting into one of the most original artists from Brazil.
2: We are talking about Jorge Benjor, and this story goes way back. So Jorge Benjor first came onto the scene in the early 1960s when he was called Jorge Ben, because he changed his name in the 90s to Jorge Benjor because of the numerology, but we'll talk about it afterwards. His breakthrough moment was in 1963 with Masquinada. You probably know this song, which is very popular, and which is wild because that song didn't just become a hit in Brazil. It traveled all over the world, and jazz musicians picked it up, and suddenly his sound was crossing borders.
3: And what made him stand out right away was the guitar, because he played it almost like a percussion, mixing samba rhythms with something closer to soul and funk. And that's basically where samba rock started taking shape.
2: So this first block is the foundation where everything begins. Coming up next, Menina Mulher da Pele Preta, Take It Easy, My Brother Charles, Oba Lá Vem Ela, Filho Maravilha, and Chove Chuva.
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0: We're back with Gems and Jams, Jorge Benjor special. Through the 70s and 80s, he just kept evolving. His music started bringing in more layers, spirituality, Afro-Brazilian culture, storytelling, and also football, everyday life, love, religion. It's all in there. Like Filho Maravilha, for example, turning a football moment into something almost legendary.
1: And then you have songs like Ogum, where you feel that spiritual connection when he moves between light and deep without changing his identity. So this next block is that mix. Coming up, Ogum, Os Alquimistas Estão Chegando, O Telefone Tocou Novamente, País Tropical, Taj Mahal.
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0: This is Voluntary in Nature, a.k.a. Kevin Howes, p.k.a. Cipriano, and you are listening to 99.1 FM, CJAM, coming live out of Windsor, Ontario.
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0: And now this part is very interesting. In the 90s, George Ben had a major comeback, now with the name of George Ben Jo. Partly to avoid confusion with other artists, and also because of numerology that was very trendy at the time.
1: And then in the 90s, his music found a whole new audience, especially with younger generations. DJs, producers, people sampling his work, rediscovering those grooves. I remember I was around 15 or 16 at the time, and I was obsessed with his album at the time, because he recorded a new album at this period, and it was super cool. And all the young generations at that time, all the teenagers were obsessed with him and listening to the old songs too, all the hits too.
0: So this last Brazilian block is Legacy. Up next, Santa Clara Clareou, Magnolia, Solitário Surfista, Mais Que Nada, and Ponta de Lança Africano.
1: 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Jorge Benjor.

0: brings us to the end of our Jorge Benjor special today. 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

Nice. And next Saturday evening in Windsor, Detroit, good evening to you, Leamington, Kingsbridge, Amherstburg, the whole Essex County. First of all, you listen to Steam on CJM 99.1 FM. You know my name is Tony Fraser, as we do this each and every Saturday right here on air at the university. It's all about soca music for 2026. Big things about to go down. Mother's Day is coming, don't forget that. Black Kids in Action, that's also happening. And a next world premiere by The Price of Freedom. That's happening May 22nd. I believe there was a show last night. I wasn't able to attend that. However, May 22nd, you know, this might be the third time I'm checking out this production. Brought to you by, you know, the Axe Collective Theatre, Miss Moya, Steven. Congratulations to you on this next debut. You know, I feel so lucky, as I told Moya, that, you know, to be able to launch this exclusive. You know, I feel privileged. At the end of the day, it's all about May 22nd, The Price of Freedom. Encore, I would say. Don't forget, as I said, Mother's Day is coming up. Lots of activities in and around the city. You know, look out for a big street parade coming this summer, all the way from May to September. That's on Erie Street. Look out for that. We'll give you some more information and updates on that. Big things about to go down in the Jerk area. Jerk Fest about to take place at the Caribbean Center and downtown Chatham Street. Big artists in town, people like Louis Culture, people like Glenn Washington. Oh my goodness. You talk about bacchanal in the city for this summer. I just wish that it was all collaborated in one umbrella, you know. That way it'd have been better, nicer, sweeter. But hey, it is what it is. As we say, Jerk Fest at the Caribbean Center, that's going down

This is a classic from the man Marshall Montano. I say it's fast wine, slow wine, all kind of wine, up tongue, down tongue wine. Lord. You know, I had the opportunity to go to the MCC Awards Gala last night. Fabulous. Excellent, excellent show. Lots of important people. The food was great. You know, the Caribbean Culture Awards ceremony. Carousel, that is. Like, I mean, it was off the chain. I must say I had a good time. I look forward to something like that next year. It's all about Carousel 2026 in the city. Just so you know, you're listening to Steam on CJAM.ca, 99.1 FM. To the rest of the world, be somebody, tell somebody, Steam is on the radio.

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Once again, if you're now tuning in, you listen to Steam on CJAM 99.1 FM. As we take you into the Caribbean, it's all about soca for 2026. Good evening again if you're joining us, all of Essex County. As I mentioned, I had the opportunity to go to the CCC Awards Gala last night. It was fabulous, you know. Big shout out to Marcela Diaz. You know, she received the award for Kathleen Thomas Inspired Award recipient. Originally, Marcela Diaz from Colombia. You know, she has been an inspiration in our community, spent her career at MCC supporting newcomers and strengthening a sense of belonging in our community. Congratulations to her. We also want to mention Dr. Awuku. I hope I pronounced that correctly. Now, this gentleman, you know, came from, Ghana and migrated to Canada, where he specialized in his doctorate as far as helping families and kids, you know. What an inspiring, you know, situation for him. He carried his medical degree from the University of Ghana, 1975, and built his career in Windsor, where he became a trusted leader in children's health care before retiring. Congratulations to him. And last but not least, our educator herself, you know, what can I say about this woman who, you know, has taught children from an early age and reached a pinnacle of where she controls the school board in the sense of being on top of the food chain as far as education is concerned. We're talking about Imelda. Her career in 1987 with the Windsor Essex Catholic District School Board, serving in roles of a teacher, vice principal, principal, senior administrator. In 2021, she became director of education. The first woman to hold this position is a strong advocate for equity and inclusion. Director leads the board in action plan supporting cultural responsive practices, indigenous learning, outgoing professional development across the system. Beyond education, she worked in partnership with community organizations across Windsor Essex, supporting initiatives focused on mental health, youth engagement, bullying prevention, and diversity. Her leadership has strengthened the inclusive learning environment, and built meaningful community connections. Director Imelda reflects the spirit of the MCC Herb Gray Harmony Award. Congratulations to these three nominees. Well deserved. Hopefully one day I could get some kind of award. We'd like to thank the president for the MCC Foundation, Anthony Macascaro, vice president, executive director, Fred Francis, for putting on a wonderful event. I look forward for this event next year. It was great. Thanks to all the sponsors, you know, WIF, Luna, Edwin, Ego, Furniture, TD, you know, who else? Oh, my God, Quality, ANRPM, Mello, Marcelino Rentals, Prestech Service, Windsor Essex Catholic District School Board, whoa, Windsor Regional Hospital. So much to mention. You know, Eagle Furniture. You know, thank you all. WFCU, Credit Union as well, Cogeco, Sinclair College. Listen, the food was amazing. It was one of the first times I went to a banquet facility and the food tastes that great. Normally, you know, you go to banquet facilities, you know, the food is just, you know, traditional and sometimes doesn't have much taste. But trust me, last night, this food was off the chain. This food, thanks to who presented this food here. Let me see. Let me get them the props.
Okay, dinner sponsored by Windsor International Film Festival. Well, you hear what Windsor Film Festival International, that is. Your food was international, I must say. Great. The food was excellent, and I look forward to this next year as well. You know, great show, everybody. Lots of people came out, so it was well supported.

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My name is Tony Fraser, as you know. Each and every Saturday, 3 to 6. I say Steam.

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I see, I gotta bring it back twice because you know what? Last night was a night. I'm talking about MCC Gala.

You see Mother's Day coming? I want to send this one out early to the mothers. You see roses? All roses to the ladies out there, all the moms. I say only red roses to all the moms. Mother's Day coming.

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I say we're going worldwide. You see this little station here? They call CJAM. Steam is on till 3 to 6. Music by Shaggy and the one and only Berries Hammond. I can't fight this feeling. You don't know. It's live.

I see music. Right here in CJAM 99.1. I say, I don't want to wait, baby. I want it now.

If you're liking the vibe, you can give us a call, 519-971-3630. Let us know that you're feeling the vibe. Once again, again, it's all about steam every Saturday from 3 to 6. Music of the Caribbean, as you know. My name is Tony Fraser. As we continue, this is Barry's Hammond. Rock away.

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I would like to thank him for giving me the opportunity to represent the Caribbean Center at the MCC Awards Gala 2026. Thank you for that. And a special good evening to all of the volunteers, all of the hardworking people, all of the board of the West Indian community at the Caribbean Center. WECA, they call them, Windsor Essex Caribbean Association.

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What an artist. Right here on CJM 99.1 FM. Some guys do have all the luck.

I tell you, when you find the right woman, the touch is just amazing continuously. Listen, this is Shaggy and Neo. Shaggy and

I say it's you, girl. It's you has that magical touch that turns my fire at 120 degrees and take me to the level of the skies. Only on Steam, I say, CJAM 99.1 FM. Each and every Saturday, music of the Caribbean, I know. Yeah, what, guys? You know what? You see, when it comes to a woman, you need to appreciate them, you know. The fact that God made us women to be our companion, our lovers, our wives, our girlfriends, the day that you find the one that you can live the rest of your life with, that is the main goal. That is the accomplishment. I say Mother's Day is coming.

Music of the man Bushman, arms of a woman. 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I say it's non-stop loving.

I say I don't want to wait anymore. Music from the man Jack Cure. 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And next one of my favorite artists, Mr. Jack Cure himself. I just wish he behaved himself so he could sing more beautiful music, sweet songs like this.

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You know, my name is Tony Fries, and each and every Saturday, it's all about Caribbean music. Miss Lauryn Hill and Ziggy Marley, you know it go already. We're talking about love. This whole show today was just about love. Finding the right woman, spending the rest of your life with the right woman is just unbelievable sensation. 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

I said, nice. I hope you enjoyed the show this weekend. We see you. Please tune in next weekend as we continue Music of the Caribbean. My name is Tony Fraser. As we move into Music of the Caribbean, each and every Saturday from 3 to 6, it's all about STEAM. So you have yourself a pleasant good evening and see you, hear you next week. STEAM.

0: Catherine Nielsen is a Canadian. Shannon Tweed is a Canadian. Mac Makeup is a Canadian. Lynn Evangelista is a Canadian. Neil Young is a Canadian. Brian Adams is a Canadian. Sharon Bruneau is a Canadian. Wayne Gretzky is a Canadian.
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My name is Lily and today you're gonna hear 99.1 FM. This is Cultura Beats, bring you a special edition. This You Go, the show Great Music. We will explore songs from around the world, cumbia, rock, country, acoustic, classical, and so much more. Stay tuned because we have some fantastic lineup for you. So, to kick this off today, we open it with Ora Kogan, who just hit number one, and her song Honey from the album Hard-Hitted Woman is light up the airwaves. Ora, hailing from Nanaimo, British Columbia, brings a unique mix of gothic country and psychedelic folk, and this track is a perfect example of her haunting, beautiful songs. Stay tuned and let's dive into Honey by Ora Kogan. And coming up next, we spotlight Odd Marshall, somebody new from his album Seconds, released on March 6th on their Seal Big Records. Hailing from Joshua Tree, this album blends indie rock, folk, and Americana, record with producer Christopher Thor and guitarist Job Stevens. Somebody New is a standout track, pulsing with energy and raw emotion, and it explores themes of letting go and starting fresh. It soared number 2 in the chart, so stay tuned as we dive into this powerful track. Following that, we explore a brand new track. It's been making waves, this Light on Our Feet by the Slain Male, also known as a Lindsay Lohan. Her album Ricochet, released on May 27, 2026 via Matador Records. The album is her first full length in the 5 years and explores reflective themes like time, chains, and mortality. This cover art is also quite unique, featuring a spiral shade floating against a hazy blue background, symbolizing inward collapse and outward infinity. So, let's enjoy these awesome tracks.

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You also listen Somebody New by Old Marshall and Honey by Ora Kogan. After this, we dive into another great artist, His Boy Golden. He's a Canadian singer-songwriter from Winnipeg, blending indie folk, country and classic rock into a smooth and nostalgic sound. His 2026 album, Best of Our Possible Lives, is a reflective journey about self-discovery, spirituality, and living in the present moment. One standout track is Like a Child, bringing a rusty, south-inspired vibe with storytelling lyrics and

of power and autonomy that track explore things like trauma, conformity, and empowerment. Queens of Nothing is a grunge anthem tackling double standards and expectation placed on women. Right after we have the song In LA by Miski, the tracks come from her album Nothing About to Happen to Me, released in 2026 through Deep Ocean and produced by Patrick Holland. Miski is known for her blending rock, art pop, and Americana, influences deeply emotional songwriting. In this song, she creates a calm and atmospheric song with soft guitars and reflect lyrics. The imaginary of a lay represents stillness and introspection, giving the track a dreamy and emotional mood. Let's listen to this set and after back for more exciting music like Up. Do stay tuned.

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You just heard In a LA by Miski. You also listen The Queen of Nothing by So Cool and Like a Child by Boy Golden. Let's dive back into the playlist. You're gonna hear now Angor by Angine de Poitrine, a project from France that started in Saguenay, Quebec. They have been making music since 2024, and their latest album, Volume 2, was released on April 3, 2026, self-released via Spectacle Bonsai. They fuse progressive rock with danceable beats, creating hypnotic minimalist instrumentals that keep captivating audiences worldwide. Later, you're gonna hear the song Hands in Reverie by Beach Out, an indie rock husband and wife duo from Petersburg, Ontario. Their album Overage Weekends was released on March 20, 2026 via Nosh Records. This fuzz-laden 90 Tides indie rock records dives into tens of nostalgic love and everyday connection. Stay tuned as we play Hands in Reverie next.

0: Jim Carrey is a Canadian. Katie Lang is a Canadian. Martin Short is a Canadian. Pierre Trudeau is a Canadian. Michael J. Fox is a Canadian. Leslie Nielsen is a Canadian. Shannon.
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You just listen Hands in Reverse but Beach Out. Up next we got a fresh jazz, say a French classic. This is Sakar Mayotte, a rising talent from Quebec, bringing his smooth and expressive style to Comment Te Dire Adieu. Sit back and enjoy this modern jazz fusion journey. And after that, we're gonna hear a vibrant source coming straight out Cuba. This is Me Voy by Sinfon, born as a Eric Iglesias Rodriguez in Pinar del Rio. Sinfon has been making waves with his unique fusion and Afro-Cuban rhythms, funk and soul. His music is deeply inspired by legends like James Brown, with a fresh Caribbean twist that feels completely his own. Me Voy is a perfect example of his style, groovy, energetic, and impossible not to move to songs blend traditional Cuban beats with modern folk, creating a sound that connects past and present in reality powerful way. So remember, you are listening Cultural Beats. I'm your host Lily. Stay tuned for more music.

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1: You listen, my boy, my C. Mahoon. I'm Ness. We're heading into the world of contemporary classic music with a powerful piece from New Zealand. This is One Study, One Summary by Jonathan Passas. Jonathan Passas is one of the New Zealand's most celebrated modern composers, known for blending classical tradition with bold rhythm, energy, and cinematic intensity. His work has reached global audiences, even being featured in major international events like Olympic Games. One Study, One Summary showcase his signature style, dynamic, expressive, and deeply atmospheric. It's a piece that feels emotional through movement and texture, inviting to a really feel every note. So take a moment, tune, and let the music carry you. Here, One Study, One Summary by John Passas. And up next, we're gonna have another great song. This is Recuérdame. Recuérdame by Carlos Rivera is a beautiful ballad that many of you may recognize from Disney Coco. Stay tuned as Carlos brings this heartfelt song to life with his stunning vocal and rich emotion. Remember, this is Cultural Beats. 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And after I think Recuérdame by Carlos Rivera will be our last song. Remember, we are here every week on Monday 5 to 6 p.m. This is Cultural Beats, and we are tuning by 99.1 FM C-Jam.